0: bet, I'll bet.
1: When I was on the road doing shows, getting ends, she was in my Benz, getting happy with her friends. 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My man Slick Nick said, "Smooth, you're starting to slip." Time went on, I started noticing weight loss. 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

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That's you.

0: up to today. 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That's a killer time.
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1: The World Cup is finally here. 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

crew, locked in, locked on. Right, out to Calvin. Good morning. I'm very well, thank you. 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

0: V Bex, out to you. Hope you're well. Out to Home Glaze Colin. Good morning.
1: It's in the night we forget to remember. 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

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Out to Funky Bill.

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I'm getting all these messages about how he sampled my bass line from a record I did over 25 years ago by Alexander O'Neal called What Is This Thing Called Love. It's a bit of a dub mix. And if anybody's doubting what I'm talking about, check this out.

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Fanta. Two till four. Add to DJ Bubbler. Four till six. Rat Pack. Six till eight. And then you got the one and only Slip Mat. 8 till 10 p.m. And Nikki Dimensions will be ending the wonky

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out to Max Isaacs. Big up Peter P. Out to Johnny C. Out to everyone who's been locked in this morning. Thank you.

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This is Centreforce. England, Norway, this Saturday. There's only one place to be. 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Massive screens, a

0: One Country United. This isn't just a football screening, it's London's biggest football party. Get your tickets now from Skiddaw. The World Cup is finally here. Let's all get behind England this summer. Ascot and Centre Force would like to wish all the England players good luck for the World Cup. Bring it home, boys.
1: You've got to hold and give, but do it at the right time. You can be slow or fast, but you must get to the line.
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0: it takes your brain to another dimension.
1: Morning, one. Good morning, all. Ranger rolling for 2 hours this morning. Best 2 hours of my week. Absolutely fly by. Sharing it with you guys, right? 77793388 3 getting through.

0: need to mention. We get busy when the bassline drops. 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
1: How good is this, right? Kicking the show off with a bit of Another Dimension by Superfly. Got to Move Records, love it.

So sending a good morning out to the regular Simon Perth. How you doing, buddy? Good morning, Mr. Grew. Good morning, Scott and King's Landing. Morning, Paul the Cab. Easy, George and St. Ives, and out to the one and only Andrew Bird.

We're going in hard from the off today. Hold your hats. Hold on to your hats even, because the next one's a banger. House Me Up Records, the sound of Loz Yates. Get busy. Old school vibes on this one. Good morning to Lisa Jane.

If you're new to the show, welcome along, everyone. My name's Ranger. 5 till 7 every Wonky Wednesday. First hour is always new and bangers. Unless it isn't. But this week it is, and then after 6 we'll see what happens, eh?

Welcome along, everyone. UK's largest independent dance music radio station right here. Send out to Paul Farron, morning fella.

0: We're rolling along here. 5:21 in the UK. 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
1: Oh, yeah.
0: A bit of Club Whatever Records here. Stop the Beat by Ludwig. Brand new. Let's get into Lindsay Ward Wicked Show. 2 till 5 every Wonky Wednesday. Don't miss Lindsay. Then you got Max after me. Deadforceradio.com if you want to find out more about the station. Get yourself some merch, whatever that might be.

morning, good morning. Saying, come on, England. Yeah, I know, right? Who thought we'd be in this situation? Actually, DJing Saturday night just before the game. Can't wait. Who knows what I'm going to play? Going to see what the crowd's like. Might end up just playing Three Lions on repeat. Which is not the normal vibe of the venue I'm playing, to be fair.

Someone's just said on the text that I sound alive and full of beans this morning. Yeah, that's because for once I actually had a proper night's sleep before the show. Like, you got to get up at 3:30 in the morning, you need to go to bed ridiculously early, but actually managed it last night. But I'm ready to go this morning. Looking forward to sending the next hour and a half or so with you guys.

and once again to the Mixclouders. That's everyone who's listening on playback, wherever you might be, whenever you're listening to the show.

Sometimes tunes are so simple, you just think, why didn't I do that? I think this is one of those. Good morning to Rachel. Good morning, good morning. Is you DJ Dexter? I see you, matey. How you doing?

to the hour of six here in the UK. But DJ's Exit wants to send a shout out to the Millwall Andy, who's still driving. Thank you, mate, by the way. Easy Strokey Lee, how are you, bud? That's a Strokey Lee over there in Whittam. Easy Wayne in Chelmsford, I see you, mate. Yeah, it's going to be a roasting today. Kind of done with the heat, by the way. Definitely more suited to winter climates, I've decided.

Bottles Badge, if you remember this. This has been reworked. Had a Winx, don't laugh. I met Winx once. Man, the top guy. That's a 350. Good morning, good morning. That's a Dave the Hershey's Trucker. Sat in London, you ready? Yeah, they're ready, mate. But love that. You're welcome to drive that van over here. I could definitely eat a couple of them. That's a Mick. Good morning, mate. I see you. Bonjour.

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Easy mocking you, man. I see you, matey. Very well, thanks. Very well indeed. Easy Stu in Wickford, how you doing, my friend? Easy to pin me regular. Oh, yes. Loves it. Loves a bit of quenched dreams, top man. Because he's full volume on the M25. Yeah, that's the way. Spread the love, spread the message. That's a stick, that's good, man. Please, you enjoy the tunes this morning. Good morning to Strokey Lee, I see ya. Good morning to Mikey Douglas, good morning.

Out to Kenny, out to Chesa, good morning, good morning. It's Ranger here on Centrefour's Rolling. Full of beans this morning because I had a proper night's sleep for once before the show last night.

down to Don't Stop by our very own Gary Bones. This is from a couple of years back on House Addicts Records. Love this. Easy Pulling, Well and Green. I see you, mate. Regular. Good morning to Roger from Colville. He's already on the M25. Loving the tunes. Love that, mate. We talked about this before, haven't we, about Colville? Used to go to Passion and other clubs up there. Wicked. That's all the mix lovers, everyone watching. Wherever you might be in the world, welcome along with the Sound of Ranger here on Centrals. Early breakfast on a wonky Wednesday. 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
0: The biggest party of the summer is almost here. 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

0: All taking place at the legendary Electric Ballroom in London. We are now down to the last handful of tickets. So get on Skiddle now to secure yours. And don't miss the party of the summer. Frequency, Saturday the 18th of July.
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7: Welcome back, one, and welcome back all. A little bit of a bang up, didn't we, that first hour? If you just joined us, welcome. It's Ranger here on Centrefort. Shout to Pat Novak, shout to Kelly, no telly. Good morning, good morning. That's very kind. So they're always locked in. Nice one. It's great to know we've got some regulars on the show. Appreciate it, you know it, love. I try and supply the right kind of vibes on a Wednesday morning. Normally chill it out a little bit between 6 and 7. Don't forget, Mr. Max Isaac following me. You got Pasha, then you got Master Pasha. Watch it around today, those two. Easy Big Bill. Yeah, he likes it full on. Yeah, so do I, mate. Yeah, once again to the Pat Novak, to Kelly Notelli, and to all of my regulars.

Morning to Chris in Epsom, who's fast becoming a regular on the show. Nice one. Want to send a happy anniversary to Vicky in Dagenham. Good morning to Nimsky in Luton. Morning, morning. That's a Silver Surfer, one of the OGs on this show. Morning, mate. Good a wave, man. Oh, that's Nimsky. Should have waved, mate. Fancy a shout on the radio like these guys. It's 07709 333 883.

That's the thing, I'm working on that, my friend, I'll let you know. Easy Lee, the Dark Destroyer, how you doing, mate? Good morning to Julian, Evs, good morning, he's locked in with Rachel and Kingsland. While I crash the vocal here.

Welcome everybody, Santa Ranger here on Centre Pulse Radio. Shout out to the Jules, if you've got your ears on. The family wants to give a shout out to everyone that went to the Positive Sounds Beach Party at Carrot's Cafe on Saturday night. Quality tunes, old school crowd, and no phones, you loved it. Easy to Debbie, I see ya. Good morning, Donna, out to Happy Cardinals, out to Deb, and out to Kane. Out to all the Mixcloud crew, I see ya. Ranger rolling along here.

down to Block and Crown and Deja. You got a hold on me. Good morning to the Warren from Ascots, our big friends at Ascots. Gold sponsor of Centerfalls for Radio. Big up Warren, big up all the Ascots crew. Don't forget, you can get the one and only Josh Watts, Monday morning, 6 till 9.30, sponsored by Ascots. Good morning to the Wazza. How you doing, my friend? He's on the Gold Coast. Thank you, mate. Says the show's got him pumped. Love it. Good morning to Vicky, saying happy anniversary to Chris. 3 years anniversary, they're loving my show, that's kind.

0: through some of these messages. So out to Nikki, see you regular on the show. Morning, Nikki.
1: Feeling okay.
0: Good morning to the Damo. How are you doing, man? Over there in East London. Nice
1: I'm
0: one.
1: I'm talking about all them good vibes I'm feeling out there.
0: Asking who did the original mix of Got a Hold On?
1: Get your butt up off the couch. Come on over here.
0: Oh, mate, to be honest with you. Try and find out. That's the Wazza.
1: That's right.
0: It's 3:30 on the Gold Coast. It's fine. Just to be clear.
1: Come on, feel it now.
0: Good morning to Bruno the Dog Radio on the show. Good morning, good morning.
1: Come on, give

funky little number. This, the sound of Milk and Sugar, Riding High. Kasim on the remix. That's a Jim Fishlock. So let's do this. He must be talking about the day. Let's go in two-footed on Wednesday, eh? Messages, we love them. 07709 333 883.

Love Day Brothers. Santa locking in every wonky Wednesday. Nice one, guys. Good morning to Jason Foxy. Good morning. He's come from the Chelsea Fox. Good morning to Big Tony. How you doing? Thanks, mate. Yeah, he's saying it's the right way to start Wednesday. I agree with you, man. Good morning to Darren Elliott. Good morning. Wants to send a shout out to Stick the Greenkeeper. Yeah, big up, Stick. That's a Mr. Brian Hammer Taylor. Wants to send a shout out to all you hammers out there.

during the World Cup, eh? Big up to the Untold over there in Petswood. Big up to the Untold. That's a big Bill. He's been driving home, smashing out the centre force. Big up, mate. Well done. Get through another shift, another day, another

Out to DJ Beach over there, Zog's Burger Van in New Haven. I'll get to visit one day. That was nice, mate. Sent me a picture of breakfast. Who's this? Shout out to Lee Parker from the DNA crew. Easy Stewie, I see you, mate. Send a shout out to Boise, the staffy as well. Out for a long morning walk. Good morning to Paul Carpentry. How you doing, guys? Shout out to the Attitude BMX store in Shefford. The lot's in. That's a Brian Hammer Taylor. Yeah, I know what I mean, mate. It's my team first, then England second. Easy Darren once again, man, Mr. Elliot.

That's 18 minutes till Max takes over here on Centerfalls. That's the old school GRC's lot. Get those messages coming on. Keep me busy. It's 07709 333 883. Get you through.

definitely hear Kate Bush in the background. I make myself laugh sometimes, honestly. Easy Jaunty, the Hotel Rover. Good morning. How about that, mate? Just great to hear from you. That's a Dave the Hershey Trucker. He could hear it on the previous tune. You can definitely hear it on this tune, right? And once again to the Chelsea Fox and to the Cass Fox. And once again to Brian the Hammer Taylor. And to Jules. Hey, that's a great message to get. Thank you. And to the Monkey and the Pixie smashing out the plant room over there in Farnham. Welcome along, everyone. Range here at Centerfall, so the UK's biggest independent dance music station for a reason.

Easy Ken and Farnborough, I see you, mate. Morning. That's a two-stroke mic. Morning. Top of the morning, in fact. Easy the Dazzler, I see you, mate. Good morning to S-Class Lives. Oh, there's a new one. A new gif. I love that. I'm going to see if I can find that, borrow that. Thanks, man. Easy the Mad Mark, I see you, my friend. Hell of a photo of that, mate. Morning, man.

going full out disco for these last two tracks. Easy Mark, you're getting a regular show. You'll see you, my friend. It's Paul DJ Works on your socials. 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Max Isaac taking over soon.

Easy one to the Johns. I see you, mate, loving a bit of disco. Easy sign, Perth. Not nice one. Been with me since the start. Rosie in Middlesbrough. Good morning. Wants to give a shout out to the Baltic Sea Building Wind Farms. That's Rosie and the South African Carlos. Out to Carlos the Gripper. Just had to make sure I read all that out right. Out to Daniel, out to Ruth, out to Fabian. Building those wind farms. Big up yourselves. Nice one, Rosie. Good morning to Paul and Margate. Just slipping in before the end of the show. The Loveday Brothers being with us since the very, very start. Oh, what a joy. I'll be back same time, same place next week. What a journey. Whatever you're doing, make sure you keep safe. Make sure you're lots of centrefold. Stay out of the sun. Have a good day. Come on, England, on Saturday. Rangers signing out. Take care, you lot. See you later.

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This is Centreforce. 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

0: football. One country united. This isn't just a football screening. It's London's biggest football party. Get your tickets now from Skiddaw. The World Cup is finally here. Let's all get behind England this summer. Ascot and Centre Force would like to wish all the England players good luck for the World Cup. Bring it home, boys.
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just about getting through this week. That's to the Wayne Lee Jones. How are you doing, Wayne? To you and your wife, 3 years anniversary today. 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

Nero, Chris, here he is. That's yourself, Chris. West Ham is locked in. Dominic! Saying that, what was those big frozen orange triangle ice blocks called? I don't know. Big frozen iron.

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This is Centreforce. England, Norway, this Saturday. 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Massive screen.

football. One country united. This isn't just a football screening. It's London's biggest football party. Get your tickets now from Skiddaw. The World Cup is finally here. Let's all get behind England this summer. Ascot and Centre Force would like to wish all the

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Big shout out to Randy. How are we doing, Randy C? Big shout out to all the family as well, locked in, locked on. I know we're going to be seeing him soon. I think he's come back to Kelowna. Second half of the show, it's all about frequency.

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The Fan Zone. It's coming home, Fan Zone, alongside Centre Force Radio. Go and get your last few tickets. Kaluna tomorrow. I'll be up with those as well.

We've got a massive shout out to Aim Beats. You know that is, that's the England song. So we're going to, we are going to kick it off. Or should we finish with it?

gonna need you all to get on and support the Free Lions. AIM Beats. Come on, let's push it right up the charts. Get up that TikTok chart. AIM Beats, we're with ya. So we're gonna finish at the end of the show. I'm gonna have a little bit more information, but we need to get AIM Beats right up the chart. It's Centre Force's song.

We've got a carpenter here today. We've got the top car salesman, George Kingsley's crew as well. We've got the Admiral. My feelings can't explain. We've got Fiddle as well. Why after all this time? My feelings and Hex Mrs. at the Waitrose.

Okay, we're going to step now from Frequencies. Plus, I've got a special track that I said I'm going to do twice. It's a special, special request. How could I turn that down? Let's go, Dan, how you doing? Mad Mason, the Steel Man from Mexico.

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This is About Frequencies. Got DJ One, Psychedelic Eric alongside Seeker, Keefy Mac. 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

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Kelly G, as always, Kel. 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

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Timo Bunker, all the crew, this is yours. And a little message here. We said goodbye to Georgia's 90-year-old mum yesterday at the funeral. 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

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Umpy Bob? 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

Hey, how's Mark as well? Big shout out to Mark and Donna locked in St. Edmunds. How we doing? They've got 50 people coming around Saturday for the World Cup. Love that. Who's going to have a barbecue Saturday? Who's getting ready? Big shout out to, we've got Lee.

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1: Good morning, Max Isaac. I love the photograph that you've just sent me. Big shout out to all of the Centrefours family. Lots of love. Remember, it's Kaluna Day tomorrow, so if you are here in Tenerife, come and see us at Rejoice for your tickets. Come and see us also for your lovely cocktails on Happy Hour during the week here at Rejoice. I'm here during the day from 11 and 7, and Faye and the rest of the team are here in the evening. Thank you, Neil.
0: Watch me now.
1: He's missed someone. Big love out to the Matt Cox, the future hubby. And I'm looking forward to the cucumber as well, Max Isaac. I know that you were wrong.
2: 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I wish that I were home.

0: 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Come on, Neil, give us a little dance. I think it's about that time. Here he goes, pumping up the jam.
1: Pump up the jam.
0: Here we go.
1: Pump it up.

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Thank you for all your sponsorship, all the shows. Thank you. And of course, George Kingsley, one of our original. Thanks, Jamie. Thank you, all the crew, all the family. One of the originals when we come back. I overthink Master Pash has got him on a car, hasn't he?

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Dark ball corner, are you going? Frequencies. 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Chris Ipswich, how we doing? DJ One, how we doing? Ian, big love, mate. See you soon.

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0: Okay, this one here has been our anthem for the World Cup. And I want you to go on TikTok, all social media, support this. Let's get it right up the charts. Aim Beats, this is yours, England. I'll see you all Saturday. And don't forget, I'm on tomorrow and Saturday.
1: Freedom!

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1: You ready?
0: Free lions tonight.
1: Hands up, are you ready?
0: From London to LA, we're lighting up the night.
1: You ready?
0: England's in the house and we're stealing the show.

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88 in the building. Let's do this, come on. Shout out to Pav on this one, out to the Grimsby crew. Out to Keith and the Swanley boys that's locked in Maidstone right now. Welcome to the party, guys. Out to Fleety in Liverpool. That's what we like to see, Fleety.

the Goddess as well. And to Drew, Colin, our own Chris, here we go. Shout out to the Sausage, Josh Watts, he's got the snacks on the go. Shock Horror.

Ham and Cheese, Steve in Leighton, Buzzard. That's to Danny Mack, the Bexley Ravers, loving it right now. Dollis Hill Dom. That's to the Hunt Roofing crew as well, they're loving it right now. That's to the Stoker and Ryan. That's to the Cardiff crew right now. Working at Wrexham Football Ground. That's to Westy as well. Stuart and Adrian, Tricky and Yarn. Lee in Morden, Skip, Man and T. There we go, the 883 family, locked and loaded.

fun. That's a Fred on this one. That's what a paddle for. Have to do an 883 paddle competition, you know. Seems like a lot of you lot to play it. A lot of the DJs as well. There's a lot of them getting out their pram, shall we say, thinking they can beat us all.

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This is Centreforce. 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

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This isn't just a football screening, it's London's biggest football party. Get your tickets now from Skiddaw. The World Cup is finally here. Let's all get behind England this summer. Ascot and Centre Force would like to wish all

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Johnny Roberts coming in. 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It's like a hand in the air. 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

I've been banging on about it for 9 months, didn't I? Me and Sonia are going to be grandparents. And baby Sienna's here. A little, little granddaughter. And I was just in the office, so chill, just talking away. Not me, you know me, I'm not really a talker.

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Lovely. Lovely. Big Bill in the... Billy Grandad Bunter in the house. Yo,

Happy Gardeners, Deb and Kane. 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That's a change in Basingstoke. Let's have 2 hours in the mix, Bill. No, it don't work like that. 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And even if you try that, mate, it's not going to happen, is it?

0: 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All good. Massive congratulations to you all on the birth of your granddaughter from the Love Day family. Easy Brett.
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That don't sound like Big Len, does it? Oi, oi, Billy, Dan King's in here, locked in. Nice to meet you Saturday at Cambridge Dance Festival. Great set. Thank you very much, mate. 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

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Thank you, Heather. Out to Sai, the Tyler locked in. Oh, he's being all emotional on the selections, isn't he? 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

afternoon, Billy. 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It's the best feeling ever. From Fitzy Norfolk and the Mrs. Leaning Lisa, who I've met and she wasn't leaning. Easy Womble Rich saying congratulations from one granddad to the other. Daniel, congratulations. We will see you at Save the Rave in Liverpool August 1st. Yes. Big up Neil and all the crew hosting the disco tents. I cannot wait for that, mate.

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I am really behind as always here.

Rob MK says, congrats, Mr. Bunter. A new joy begins. Plus, you can give them back. That's the whole thing I'm looking forward to. Out to Pep the Cab, Sam. From one granddad to another, congratulations, Billy. Out to the Porkster, saying, welcome to the Grandad Club. Out to Kev the Kebab, saying, congratulations, Billy.

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He's saying, my granddaughter is the only one that dances to Centrefourth with me.

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Thank you very much, mate. Message reads, can I get a big up to Slim, Shaky and Rocket Reed, please. Out to Lisa H, thank you very much. Out to Nigel in Welling Garden City, saying congrats.

Congratulations! A mate of mine went, have you told her that you're the Milky Bar kid? Yeah, I said, it's the first thing I told her. Hold tight, 90, locked in, look at that picture, mate. Surely we were the best looking pair, weren't we, at 338?

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in Finchley. Yeah, like I said earlier, big shout out to absolutely everyone who I met on Saturday in Cambridge. Shout out to everyone I meet every weekend out and about when I'm DJing. And it's a real honour at this stage and age

Aaron says, yes, it's a granddad playing granddad music. I love it. Out to Lewis and Martin, the Chorley crew locked in. Thank you, guys. Looking good there. Looking very good there, boys. Hello. Also, Albin and Debbie, thank you so much. You say, let's go, frequency crew. Cannot wait.

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Right, we're sticking with these vibes. Feel good.

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Danny Iron Lung Lines and Chrissy Iron

listen, listen. Marky Mark from Chevy says, Dan, wait till the cushions and the mugs appear with Grandad written on them. Mate, I've already got a Grandad cup. And if you're watching on Mixcloud, you'll see what my t-shirt says. It says, Grandad, the man, the myth, the legend.

Out to S-Class, Les saying congratulations. Thank you, mate. Out to Nick, and we're working hard in the garden right now. Out to 8-month-old Nelly, currently loving the children.

Amanda says, fabulous set, Billy. Thank you, Amanda. Tenors in the post. Shout out to Steve Hurst from Chigwell, the Woodford Roofing, taking a well-deserved break in a beefer with his gorgeous chick right now. Message reads, oi, oi, granddad. Congratulations, loving the bangers from Lisa White.

out to the Silver Surfer. Message reads, happy birthday to JP from Enfield, enjoying a cold beer in the back garden. Love from Emmanuel.

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We are about to have a humongous, authentic 1989 Centrefold moment. 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Original crew.

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That's a Volvo Grand. Thank you very much. That's a Sarah and Mark loving the tunes, rocking in a roast.

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Yes, it was. And I've actually got that on 7-inch and 12-inch. I'll tie the Bogdan, I'll tie the Crane family.

0: As always, big, massive apologies to absolutely everyone I did not do a shout-out to. As always, it's a memory, it's a mistake, not from the heart. I just don't have time. Thank you, everyone. Bubbler, Danny Lyons, up next. Are you ready?
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live and direct right here in Centrefold. Gotta say a massive big up and big respect and to Billy Daniel Bunter, last 2 hours. As always on a Wonky Wednesday, he takes you back in time reminiscing.

signing in. I'll see ya. 32 degrees across the capital, and it's roasting. Hope you keep it nice and cool out there. And of course, keep yourself hydrated as well. What

Oi, oi, Sheila. Big up to Warren on their honeymoon. An absolute pleasure joining you on Saturday for the wedding. We had such a lovely day. Have yourself a great time out there. I'll catch you when you get back. Big up to Sheila. Shout out to Warren. Coming with something brand new from Nikki Woods.

Shouts to Ollie, Cream Scones, Evan. Good afternoon out to Paul in Wellham Green. Good to have you with us as always. A big up to the old school G locked in. Wonky Wednesday styling, we bring it to you live and direct with the trouble.

They say, give it to us, Bubs, give it to us. Oi, oi, Bubba, let's get wonky. To the Love Day Brothers locked in, and to the air crew. Big up to Matt the Sandblaster, signing in. Absolute soldiers out to Bubba and Lines. Thank you, Matt. And also out to Brenton, Brent, out to Kevin Brentwood, locked in. Hope you're well, Kev. Old Tuck the Mighty Quinn, we're bubbling. Big up to the Inton crew, old Tuck the Chives. Wick the Harlow cabbie, what's happening, Wick? I see the fire and the love right there. Big up,

Matolioi. Forthcoming on Hot House Records. It's a bit warmer than normal in Scotland. Big up to Jay and Greg, trucking back. Have yourself a nice and easy drive out there. Shout out to the Big T, Wonky Wednesday flavours filler. You know.

Leader Hammer. All is good my side, my friend. Straight out to you. Big up to Martin P. Pleasure to meet you. At Warren and Sheila's wedding. You too, Martin. Shout out to Anton in Petswood. And as always, the phone line is absolutely popping. Old time Pete and Claire in Orpington. Loving the picture. Shout out to Fenny. Looking forward to the show. And old time the G-Dog in the house. But it's been a minute, hope you're well. Big up to Gavin Lauren, Pagum Crew. It's been a while, guys. Good to have you back with us. Kiwi J was sounding, my brother. Loud and clear.

0: for Denise D. Checking in. Happy Wonky Wednesday. Locked to the car. Enjoy the rest of your day. 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
1: Ravers, Foot Patrol, Grip Your Soul. 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
0: Hold tight, Chris and Cornwall.
1: Overspread, Finn.
0: Some proper beer and proper tunes. It don't get any better, does it? Especially on a day like this. 32 degrees across the capital. It's going to be 34 tomorrow. Big ups to Gaz and Upminster dancing in the gardens. Says, come on, England, for Saturday. Go on, Daz. Big up yourself, Gaz, every time.

on Saturday at the wedding of the year. It certainly was. Coming in with another banger. Take it on, move your body. Oi, oi, to Mabby, the London cabby locked in. I'll see the fire maps. Stan the man. Stan's locked in. Big up to our Andrew Bird and Lisa Jane in the pub garden with a jam speaker on. Have it. Let's go. Ricky Muttley. I'll see the fire. We increase the heat. Old time Billy Daniel Bunter once again for the show before me. Shout out to Sonia. Congratulations on the grandbaby. We got Granddaddy Bunter. Mega D, Hebel Hempstead,

Mother Love Day. Wait No Brain on the morning commute to Seattle. Roy Kenner's locked in, locked on, volume turn up. Enjoy the wonky tunage. Hope you're smiling. Old time James in Basingstoke as Bubbler. Come on, England. The last one was a close one, wasn't it? Had me sweating. Old time Cloud Nine, bring the fire. Big up to the wife, Sally Ann, Momo, West Ham site, and Millwall Dow Boy. You down the pub yet? Big up to Hooley, enjoying a pint and rejoices in Tenerife for the big six. Oi, oi, enjoy Tenerife crew.

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Wonky Wednesday business is locked in, locked on. Something brand new coming in. 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

Key brother, oi! Big up to Johnny M. Hope you got it nice and loud, Johnny. It's wonky time again. Shout out to Mark the decorator at York. Yes, Mark. Jessica Bell's going long time. How you doing, Jessica? Long, long time.

on the Big Band Centerfolds Radio, the original. All hallows, Wellesley, big up Jojo. That's a Carl Rachel, all locked on, full side.

wedding today. Congratulations. And I got a shout out to my stock on the M25, the car park, Junction 9. As we always say, just turn up your radio. Make sure the aircon's on as well. You're going to be roasting.

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And a shout out to the Kings and crew. Big up to Becky and Jules. New tunes coming soon. Wicked stuff, that's good to hear.

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That's a Caroline Old Church. 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Becky T, Phoebe G, Heidi, and the Burritos Princess. I'll see you there. Going out to the 0 Hours crew. Jason the Gooner.

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The tunes are bubbling just like the weather. 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

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I know you all do. Big up to Salmo and Sarah chilling in the garden. Locked on from Northampton, Denton. Hope you get a nice breeze in the garden. Big up Steve Brewster Bosch. Big Steve Brewster Bosch.

And Steve Fishing Knots, he just sent in a fire emoji. The tune's on fire and the weather.

Got a shout out there to Steve Lane and JLR in sync up. And that's exactly what we're doing on a Wonky Wednesday. We give it to you. Yes, yes, mate. Big up Johnny M. Sounds of the bubble are touching down. Wonky Brothers. Good afternoon out to Pinky. Epic tunes. Old time Julio. R.I.P. Julio. I gotta have it. Oh.

Our very own Gary Bones. Oh, look, he's rubbing it in now. He's with the wife, Nikki, in Turkey. He's in his Scorpio. Enjoy, Gary. Big love to you both, mate. Have a great time out there. He's loving the show. I'm loving that picture as well, Gary. Definitely catch up with you soon, mate. Big up to the Womble Rich. Smashing it, bubble up. I gotta have it.

big old Richie boy. Big barbecue Matt. Greetings from Waterlooville. He's got some nice mozzarella stuffed chicken breast on the coals tonight. You know that sounds yummy, didn't you?

Yes, yes, that's a stupid A. We got Tommy D, Baby Hudson got it locked on in Bishop Stortford. How you doing, Tommy? Baby Hudson.

Winterbourne Arms crew, the Centrefuls regulars. Hi, Bubs, I'm digging a hole in the mother-in-law's garden. I was going to throw myself in it, so you come on. She's doing me nothing. Tunes, my man. Old time Big Ronnie Dimchurch.

out to the Hooves, the fellow trooper calls worldwide. Old time Neil West Humble, Barbara on fire as always. Big respect to you, Neil. And to Pep, the cab, birthday today. Big up to Pep, happy birthday. Big up Jamie Wakeham. Right, people, it's 5 o'clock. Gonna give you an ad break. I'll catch you back in about 6 minutes time, yeah? Part 2, Wonky Wednesday. Catch you soon.

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So yes, Bubba, the tunes are as hot as the weather. Perfect vibe. As on route to rooftop drinks. Hope you're well. All good, thank you, Donna. Enjoy your rooftop drinks today. Keep yourself nice and hydrated.

Hope he has a nice splash about in there. Big up to the big T, right back at you, mate. Big love. Big up to the Crafted Cuts Dog Grooming, locked in. Shout out to the Watford crew. One Eye Jim, sweating on the train. Good afternoon, Bubbler. Let's go.

enjoying the Terry and June's proper bangers. You know they're standing for a wonky Wednesday. The tunes are hotter than the weather. They're absolutely brilliant. Shouts out to the Centrefulse listeners.

Fantastic. We got to the Scouts 40. And I've got to say a massive big up and big love and respect to everyone on the phone line right now. Something new coming in on Caress Records.

Something brand new from the Midnight Thief. Keep on pumping it. Forthcoming House Me Up Records. We got Stu Air. Old time the GB maintenance crew. And I've got to send out a small pool. Come on.

Orange Army, let's go. Shout out to Bingy. We got Grandpa in the south of France having a relaxing day. I know you're bopping.

Pump it up. Alan Righetti Spaghetti. It's his last day in Portugal. Make the most of it. Enjoy. Jack the Groove. What's happening? Jack the Groove.

Big up to Maps Cav, Hackney Wick locked in. Big up to Gad and Steve. Good job I didn't read the whole message. Cloud Nine in Camberley.

is Roll On Frequency. Big up to Dubbo. Boy, that's going to be a good one, that one. Always is, you know, a Centrefold's party is always banging. I don't need to tell you lot, do I?

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Congratulations, Paul, from me and all the Centrefulls family.

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0: He's got a large G&T. He says, please pray for the gingers out there. Love ya.

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Shout out to Chris Yates and Anne. Thanks, Bubs. Love it, brother. Shout out to the Big T.

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DJ Roscoe P, great show. Thank you, Roscoe. Wonky Wednesday crew, come on. We got to Matt and Bex and Crawley Garden Time. Loving the sunshine and the tunes. Thank you, Matt. Thank you, Bex.

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Hopefully catch you out soon somewhere. Big up to Greg in Fleet. So that's a really cool mix, the way you brought in Move Your Body. Thank you, mate. Glad you love it. We got some Black Charles Parrot. He's in the pool. We got Dave the Parrot.

And also to Alex Farmer in the van. Listening to the King drinking cold Stellas. Also to Gemma from Ware. Up the Gingers. That's coming out for the Ginger Ninja. Don't forget your sun cream. Public service announcement. 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And don't forget to take a hydration break every now and again. Big up to Kane. And also to the Grimsby crew. So get in. Grimsby Massive. Chesterfield Stiley. He's got his suntan lotion. Loving a picture as well, mate. Hey! Loving a t-shirt, old school.

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Banging tunes, bubbling, kind of raving. 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Got a Michelle. Garner Ravers.

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Hope you keep it nice and cool. Over there in the south of France. Shouts out to Angelita, Emerson Allen and Amy, the full crew. Don't forget, catch him on top of the hour. Always a banging show. Old time DJ Mr. L, Steve the Happy Hatter,

Big up Pinky. Send a shout out to Julio. We miss you, Mush. 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

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Another top tier set from the Bubbler, the Governor. 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What a set, mate. 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

Paulie Weller Green, you know. Yes, Bob the Wicked Set. Massive shout to Dynamo D and to E16 Smithy. Nice one, Bubbler, thank you. 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

as Devin Kane. 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They're gardening in Wheatstone.

out Shelton. Thank you, Steve. Big up Dow and Lee locked on. Enjoying a beer and the tunes in the garden in Folkestone. As I said earlier, it's only going to get hotter and hotter, people. It's going to be 34 degrees tomorrow. And Friday is going to be 36. Get yourself prepared. Sun cream. Keep yourself hydrated. Shout out to the MB. Banging show bubbler. Nice one, MB. Big up to Momo. 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Factor Filthy, yo, yo, yo. 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

Hydration Break in the garden sounds good to me. Big love out to Julio from us, mate. 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

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And it don't get any better.

Well done, Grayson. Got a shout out to Barney Grumble, aka Big Alec. To Tom Baker, hope you love the set as much as me. Big up to the Kennedy crew on the one, Andy B.

Shorty, I thank you. Glad you enjoyed it. As I said, don't forget we're back each and every Wonky Wednesday, 4 till 6, right here on the original Centrefulse Radio. Thanks for the tunes, Bubbler. Same again next week. Big up to Ditsy Doo. She knows.

Happy and Leslie Bucket locked in. Barbecue in the garden, loving the tunes. I've only got a few minutes left. I've got so many messages to get through. I do apologise if I didn't get to you. I'm trying to multitask here. Shout out to my darling mate Teddy and Billy Mac. Finally on their way home.

0: Sounds good to me. Big up G-Man, DJ Mr. L, old time Phil Greenwood, old time Jackie Wonky Wednesday crew. Come on. And do not go anywhere, people. The legendary Rat Pack stepping up top of the hour. 8 o'clock tonight, Slip Mat. 10 o'clock tonight, Ray Keith on Nikki Dimensions. One of the two, always a banger. Thank you all for locking in. Been an absolute pleasure. I'll catch you back next Wonky Wednesday, 4 till 6. Keep yourself cool, enjoy the rest of your day, and keep hydrated and keep locked in to the one, the only, Centrefulse Radio. Take care, everyone. Peace and love.
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0: taking us right back.
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0: Staying with that movie, do you remember this scene? 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Breaking, as it's called.
2: I don't know, but I've been told. 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

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Big shout out to the Stuart J. Out to the Macca.

0: Time for the switch up. 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
2: Come on.
0: Big shout going out to the Anthony P, out to Crystal. What a show last week with Anthony, eh?

Big shout out to the Marky Newman. Out to the Johnny Blanchard. I was just thinking about you. Thinking, when's he gonna pop up? I love it. This is madness. I was born in 1984, he said. Obviously talking about

mi hermano DJ Jonai Arrasco. Big love to you, Jonai, and to you, Rasco. Out to Saida, out to Carlota, out to Pablo, out to Mary, out to Edu Kruger, out to the Sugar 7, all the crew.

a nice intimate one that is as well, celebrating Paul the Cut's birthday. Can't wait for that. Text us there, say us there as well. And me and Everson will most definitely be there. Big love to you, Paul.

incoming tune is going to be the last one of the night. To see you out, to give you a breather just before you're going to get a banger from Slipmat. Banging show incoming. Don't touch that knob, whatever you do.

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some very familiar sounds there. Loving that from the Hoop. Shout out to Sarge and the Sitting Born Boys off to Ibiza in just a few hours. Amazing. Have a fantastic time. I'm sure you will.

They're going out to the real JK tonight. Thank you so much for the artwork, mate. Saying locks on. On a Slips House tip. There you go.

Bit weird not having enough time to see the football on tonight after having so much of it lately. Very much looking forward to Saturday though. I'm actually playing 9 till 10 and then 10 o'clock football comes on.

few more Facebook shouts there. Out to Paul Elton, locked on. Out to Andy Mains, and let's have it. Quinn Davis, locked in. And Simon Field up there, Wolverhampton.

So this weekend, Saturday, I will be up at Dirty Stereo at the Plough and Harrow up there in Harpenden. If you know Dirty Stereo, you know that's going to be a good one. Full on party animals. And what a lovely bunch as well. Very much looking forward to that. I think I'm up there at 5 or 6 o'clock in the evening, and then I shall be going up the road to the Gibb Festival at Stamford Hall in Lutterworth, Leicestershire. She'll be up there alongside Seb Fontaine, Mr. C, and a huge, huge lineup.

Big love coming from the Happy Gardeners, Steph and Kane. Andy T saying Bristol loves Stockton. What a banging club. God, it's huge. Massive venue. I played there before, but I was amazed to see it during the day, how big it is.

Man, big love to Sutton Pete, who actually introduced to the Rat Pack at the Coronet Elephant and Castle many, many years ago. Of course, you remember there, was it their 25th birthday? Their birthday, 25 years.

message says slip back in time 2027, bring it on. I didn't even mention the launch last weekend. I actually did 250 holidays in 48 hours, which is pretty mad. On our way to 300 spaces sold already. And that's in less than a week. So pretty good going. Slipbackintime.com.

thank you so much for listening, tuning in. Replay will be there fairly soon. Have a fantastic week, have a brilliant weekend, and I shall be back next Wednesday. Big love.

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Just in case, I've got a nice little section of 1991 early hardcore. 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

ready, but going to be going to the messages in about 2-3 tunes time. Just get warmed up. You know the magic number, 07709333883, all your texts, all your WhatsApps, and of course the 883 TV open and live. Kicking off with this one. Love starting with this tune. Sounds of the Masters of the Universe, which is Mark Ryder and Dave Lee. A track called Space Talk, one of my favourites.

DJ Chris Tom. Love you guys, see you at the weekend, alright? Alright, let's crack on.

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Early 90s house music, love this track.

0: easy out to you, mate. 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
1: Good evening.
0: Top of the evening to you. Shout out to Karen. N7 crew, or is it N8? No, N7 hybrid, innit? Big shout out to you, Karen. How you well, mate? Big shout, big love to Andy T. Locked on Bristol. How you doing, Andy? Out to a man like Leo Press in High Wycombe. Out to his bro, Tony, as well.

saw the most gorgeous Doberman today. It's actually had its head hanging out of a car driving along. All its little ears were pointing up. So lovely. Made us laugh at her. Out to Dex, out to Dexter. Big shout out to Ken from Farnborough checking in. How you doing, Ken? In dangerously close to the edge.

one, Ace the Bass. Also going out to Lady Luck Bezza. 2, 3, 4. 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Says, hi there, Nikki. 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Yeah. Right, sending out to man like Shoozy. 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

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He's got it live tonight. Glad to have you on board, Matty. Nice one, mate. Oi, oi, Nicky D, Sparky Matt, locked in, locked on. Proper sweaty evening here in Romford, melting away. I'll tell you what, it's like a fridge inside here. Aircon assemble, man. It's absolutely

Nikki Dimension.

just in the nicky dim of time. Into this one, sounds of Transformer 2, track called Pacific. Got a nice hefty kick drum on this one. All right, let's chunk things up a little bit. Knew I'd get itchy feet and start banging out. Attitude Denise, nice one, mate.

to Sally Ann as well. Not forgetting the West Ham side then, guys. Bigging up, big shout out to the Dan, says Boom. Oh man, out to the Dan's, out to Mr. Jonesy. Says, loving your vibe, man. Nice one, mate, thank you. Evening, Nikki, Rich Mears, the Northern Trucker, locked in, locked on, nice one. Ricardo, thank you very much, mate. Also sending out to Fiona, how you doing, Fiona? He says, love Dopeman Dogs. It's weird because one of my dad's mates had a Doberman. It was called Cassie, and it was the most docile, sweet-natured dog. So I couldn't understand when it was sort of classified as one of those dangerous dogs or aggressive dogs. In my eyes, they're a sweetheart, you know? Love a Doberman. Out to the Cassie, RIP. Out to Fiona Gunn, out to Mark C in Rhodes. Ooh, nice. Hope you're having a good time, matey. Out to Mark C and Jane.

I was lucky once again in the nick of time. But this one sounds of Todd Terry, Put Your Hands Together. Sending out to Mark C, going out to Karen in Highbury. Out to Alan and Zoe locked in Liverpool, loving the tunes. Nice one, guys. Out to Alan, out to Zoe. How you doing? Oh, check this one out. Out to Pen, Jed Sands. Sounding splendid tonight, Nikki. Love that, mate. Cheers, Ed. What a connoisseur's locked in, locked on. Out to James Cook, says, I like it like that. Nice one, Cookie. I got out to the Big Henry. Out to the Henry.

Oh, shift locked on. Out to you, Si. Big up, mate. Out to Lee and his Christina having a giggle in Tenerife. Out to Chris, out to Lee. Big love to you guys. Out to Chaz says, tunes are thumping, Nikki. How you doing, Chaz? Out to Chris in Walsall Wood. Last night in Cornwall, he says. I bet it's glorious down there, isn't it? What a time to go. Buster Del Nuki.

DJ Mr. L, sorry. Shout out to Sally Ann. Big shout out to DJ Loki. Going out to Chaz once again. Love that. Keep the message board buzzing. Absolutely wicked. Right, 20 minutes. Going to be going into the mix for about 30, 35 minutes or so. As we pump up the tempo, possibly. We'll see. See how we go. You let me know what you fancy.

Right into this one, absolutely love this track. Sounds of Picture Perfect and a track called Loose Flutes. This one goes out to Tommy, I know you love this one, mate.

Out to Tony, out to Doggy Press. What's his name, Tone? Or what's her name? Beg your pardon. Absolutely gorgeous. Out to Chris, once again, enjoy your last night, mate. Out to Karen, says, wish I was by the sea. Where's the closest water in Highbury? I think there's a lake in Highgate, isn't there? Highgate or Hampstead Heath? Not really the same though, is it, Karen, eh? Big shout, big love to Jason Laguna, says, evening, Nikki D, long time no see, hope you well. All good, my man. Just chilling, just bowling about in the flip-flops and loving it. Kilts, no pants, no the drill.

give some more details out about that later, Cass, alright? 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I hope you're well, mate. Also sending out to Ozzy. Sat in the garden and getting soaked by the sprinkler. Love that. Ozzy 71. Shout out Benny Boy, locked in, locked on. How you doing, Benny? Also Jason again once again. I ain't got me flip-flops on there, Jace. I can't DJ in flip-flops, that's just not. Not Frankie Wilde. Sometimes I just stare at a flip-flop and get inspiration.

dimension. Nikki Dimension.

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How you doing, John?

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That's a no-no, mate. 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At you, Jace. Make sure I wear my Arsenal pants next week, alright? Right, after Simon Weaver, last track was by Gypsy called I Trance You. This one is Divine Works, Ancient Person of My Heart. Out to Vinny in Cali, Devon. Shout out to you, Vin. Sounds absolutely ideal, mate. Nice one.

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0: Another one by Gypsy coming up. I love this track.

I once again going out to Cass and everyone involved in the Festival of Walkern, which is Saturday the 1st of August, which is in a good cause of pancreatic cancer. Myself and back to back with DJ Gaffer featuring down there, also Fat Controller, Jason J, DJ R-Type, bit of drum and bass down there as well, and many more DJs. It's going to be a wicked day. Once again, check out the Festival of Walkern, 1st of August. Nice one, Cass.

Right, this one, Sounds of Gypsy, Funk Defino, absolute roller, 30 minutes long. So I'm going to kick off the mix with this one. Bags of time to find some tunes. I do feel like a bit of a breakbeat, so let's see what we go into. Love that. Once again, out to Cass, out to Tony All Press. He is called Mr. Milo. Absolutely gorgeous, love him. Nice one, Tone. Right, out to Andy T.

Simon Weaver. I ain't got that tune, apologies mate. Big shout out to Zach and Ben working late. Actually, you guys, take it easy boys, alright? Right, let's go. Going into the mix up until about 5:30. So keep that phone line buzzing. 07709 333 883. You lot have been smashing it all night. I'll catch you in a bit. Nicky Dim on a big one. Sounds of the Centre Pulse 883. You ready? Let's go. Una, dos, tres. Oh yeah.

Okie dokie, back on the other side of that one. Always actually forget I'm doing a radio show when I go into the mix. Honestly, I go into a time warp, hours and hours and hours. Hope you enjoyed that.

few messages to catch up with. Absolutely amazing, you guys. Thank you very much. Keep it coming, 07709 333 883. Just locking on, you wondered where the DJ's gone. That's me doing my usual silent treatment, going into the mix, as we do each and every week, 11 o'clock. Hope you enjoyed that, guys.

out to Simon Weaver requesting a bit of DJ Crystal. Most certainly going to bring those sort of styles, 92, 93 in forthcoming weeks, mate, okay?

sing along crew. Going out to Karen in Highbury, shout to you, mate, thank you. Out to Ken in Farnborough, says love this tune about 11:15. What would that have been?

that, maybe Shades of Rhythm, possibly. That was about halfway through. Nice one, Ken. Bigging up Lee in Hornchurch. It's the Wickedest Sound. He like, oh yeah, the Wickedest Sound. He's text the same time, so that would have been the tune. Nice one. Out to Ken. Loving a bit of Rebel MC. Big shout out to Ryan F. Going out to Zach. Going out to Ben. Keeping it down in the New Forest. Out to Denise with the fires. Nice one, Denise. Out to Penjed says, next level business. Nice one, Ed. Thank you, mate.

I just had to throw this one very quickly. This Plastic Jam, sounds of Back On and the Plastic Jam, getting my words back to front. Once again, sending out to Penge, Ed, Joshua, matey.

Is that you mixing? God help us. My nan can do 7 deck mixing. What happened, mate? Did I clang it or something? Oh no, I'm gonna have to listen back now. You got me all worried.

loves you, mate. That's Andy T, big shout. Yes, yes, out to Lindsay Ward, the first lady of Wonky Wednesday. Hope you're doing well, Linz. Big up, mate. Right, out to Marky Newman, says banging. Banging, mate. Nice one, Marky. Out to Sparky Matt, says top set, banging tunes once again. Thank you, Matt. Right, out to Dorsey, says the mix was electric. Welcome back. Ah, cheers, Dorsey.

Thank you, mate. That's a Cass, yeah, that was the club mix of One Tribe. That's a Dave D. Says banging tunes, playing some proper old school. That's a Harlow Steve. Harlow Steve and Danny locked in, locked on, loving the show. Love that, nice one, mate. Out to the Sausage Girl. Sausage Girl locked on. This tune's gonna run out, isn't it? Out to Lindsay, says you're smashing it. Cheers, Linz. Big love to you, honey bunch.

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Just messing. I know, Jez. Of course, mate. 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That was the 90s. That would have hurt me. That would have hurt me bad.

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That's a Jazz, that's a Big Bill.

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I'd love to see if you know where the sample comes from. Who's a train spotter, Anorak? 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

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I'm gonna finish off with this one tonight, okay? And out to Mark C, also Jezza in Cornwall. So going out to the Dans and Andy T once again. Out to Ange Draper, oi oi. Big shout Chaz, out to Big Bill, out to Phoebe G. As I was corrected by the lovely Max Isaac, it's Fraser Cox in tonight for Frankie and Jake. I think they're abroad somewhere, aren't they?

to me. What are you playing, Fraze? Going straight back into the Upfront House. Tech, funky, deep. Keep it locked on. 12 till 2. Man like Fraser Cox in the house, alright?

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